Baptist minister who thinks that he has his program all together until he runs up against a lady who shows him that he ain't got it together. His name is

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It's in minor keys, solutions and remedies. Enemies becoming friends when bitterness ends. This is my church. 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
3: 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Shut the fuck up. 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
1: Wait a goddamn minute. What the hell did I do?
0: Hey, just shut the fuck up, black bitch.
1: Wait a minute. You ain't gotta be putting me by my motherfucking hair.

Itty bitty bitch, as a numerologist, got your number where I live. I'ma get you out of pocket like a quarterback blitz. That's an everyday faucet, make it wet, make it rinse. Skeletons in your closet, but your past don't exist. Got a pad on your list, got a pad on your lock. Calabasas ain't the move, that's where everybody live. Plus the mountain is hot, you forgot.

0: Every time I hear this song, I think about Rod Temperton, the composer. Quincy Jones brought him to the project, Give Me the Night, and this is the title song, Give Me the Night, from an incredible album.
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0: everybody give it up for Jaguar Wright. 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I said ain't
1: S-R-J.
0: No.
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1: 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It was me, Dez, and me three, right? And on the first car, in small letters, it said, all you see is, and then, you know, big, you know, black silver letters, it said, crime in the city, right? 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
2: Yeah, it was a whole car and shit, then it was a,
3: Escúchela, la ciudad respirando. 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

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And that's the way you just lock into it, you know. 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

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You know? And the drum parts were what we flipped out on, as much as anything. The way the drums, bass, guitar, keyboards, and vocals all work together, interlocking. You know? So I think that they were the music, you know, the rhythm is the music and the drums.